0: 759 boy.
1: Go for it. Copy, have a good night. That's current on a 2019 white BMW utility to Rachel Sherman, 407 Hunt.
2: 85-2 to the left, Judy. Have a good night.
1: Copy. 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

0: I just got flagged down at second carry with a lady that captured a dog. I've got a city tag, if you can give me some info from it.
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0: 150-554.

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0: respond to the area of 1313 Cedar Creek Drive for a missing person. RP advised they were mowing his lawn, and his two kids aren't there anymore. They're ages 6 and 4. He says they've only been gone for about 10 minutes. He checks the house and can't find them.
1: 557-418, I'll grab a Mavic and throw it that way.
2: Copy.

PD-553, could I get my IR? Q19 20, thank you.

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1: Okay.
0: Copy, negative contact at the park off Beaver.
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1: Awesome.

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1: Copy.
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may do a canvas for some of the neighbors and see if anybody has any video surveillance that may have caught him walking off, or if somebody has a view of the house from across the street.

0: 81187, and her new address is 500 Hope Drive, next to the owner of the horse.
1: 557-409.
2: Go ahead.
0: And I'm 1024 tonight.
3: Good work.
1: Have we checked with these friends down the street or no?

0: 557. 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
1: We're headed to the, in quotations, friend's house. We're going to check there.
0: Copy.
2: Yeah, so 6-7, need attachment, call 37. You can attach me to call 37.

0: That's firm like a black truck in the front.
1: Yeah, that's firm. I just wanted to make sure that we checked underneath the trampoline, all that kind of stuff in the backyard.
0: Yep, that's firm. We went to the backyard real good.
1: Happy, thank you.

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1: Copy, you're swinging by 99, so can I close your AOA?
0: Negative.
1: Okay, we'll leave it open. 418 PD.
2: Right.
1: 559 went off duty. You want me to call him? You got it. I copied. I will get you. Okay.
0: 10-8, 76.
1: 10-4. Yes, it's 478.

0: Go ahead.
1: I contacted 478.
0: 19 SO. Just Route 43, the male you're trying to contact has priced for 260 on probation. Clear 29, solid 27.
2: Before, can we give you a description of the kids again?
3: Blonde hair, blue eyes.
4: Little girl should have white shirt on, her hair should be up, and the boy should have red lightning the queen crops on.
5: Copy.

0: I've got two young kids at the end of Brentwood Court. There's a mother there with them. One of them's on like a little bicycle, one of them's on like a little scooter or some sort of seated tricycle or something.
1: Copy. Break PD for him. Will you ask the deputies if they would go to 101 for us? If not, we can try to break somebody free.
2: Coming. Communications MS-88. MS-88.
3: SL-32, step 42.
2: Over.
0: After that, PD, the vehicle in the driveway of this residence is going to be 7 County Passenger 803.
4: Go ahead.
5: There's no bike, scooters, or any sort of electric vehicles missing either. Just missing either.
2: 375, PD.
1: Oh, space, go ahead.
2: 137, can you and a second unit start heading to 903 East 7th Street for a breach of peace? PD's requesting that Omni units available.
1: Copy. Is that 3807 or 3707?

0: 418, that 7-county passenger you ran is current on that grade. 19 Ford to a Chancellor Shelby Clayson at 1208 Dillon.
1: Copy.
2: I 14, 557.
0: What?
2: He's still across the street.

0: I copy. Would you get mom's phone number from dad if he's got his phone charged yet so we can start making calls to her?
1: Line 37 or so.
2: All right.

0: So it sounds like it's a family fight between dad and son. Dad is intoxicated, no weapons. Apparently he shoved the male RP down in the kitchen, but he's safe right now. Mom is also there.
1: 10-4. I'm almost there.
0: 10-4. Break 36 or so, are you headed this way as well? I have 409 from the PD on the line requesting to speak with you. Can I transfer through?
2: 557, I think I've got a phone number for Mom. I'll put in the call notes.
0: I put a note in.
1: Catfire, is that the suspect?
0: Negative, that's the RP.
1: 10-4, I'm 10-23.
0: 10-4.
3: Has anyone been to...

0: 19 SO 297.
1: Hi, 57. I'll fly over there and check it.
2: I copy. Thank you. Just check Sage Valley football field while you're at it, too.
1: Copy.
3: 10-2. Can you check this person's alphabetical to see if he has anything currently registered to him? There's a black, what probably should be green, Ford F-150, and then like a Jeep that's silver or gray in the driveway.
1: I don't see anything at the Sage Valley football field. I'm close by there.
2: Okay, thank you.
4: Well, you know, so I'm on the phone with the mom, and she's saying that grandma came and picked him up a little bit further.
3: Local truck 2095 and Montana passenger 653-006 David are in the driveway.
4: 10-4.
1: 514. What's grandma's address?
4: Was that local plate a truck or a PC?
3: Local is a truck on a, it's rattle canned black, but it should be green, Ford F-150, and then the other was a silver Dodge Caliber.
4: 10-4, the local truck does not come back to your mail. I'll try the Montana.

0: call it and
1: Can you say 9?
2: All units, Grandma is, she lives over by the PD, unknown exact address. Her name is Cindy Kearns. I do have a phone number for her. Calling now.
1: We need a unit to go over there once we get that address figured out. Right.
0: Are you in any place to go ahead to 137-903 East 7th Street?
1: Yeah, so 36, I'll head that way. 514. Sorry, I was on the phone with you. So do you need me to go over there?
0: 10-436.
2: Yes, so we can put eyes on them.
1: Okay, I'll be now.

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1: PD 553.
0: Go ahead. Ashley Gibbs, she's at the detention center.
1: Copy, thank you.
2: So I don't know if he copied cross traffic, but the inmate's name is Ashley Gibbs.
3: That one's 106 Sharpside. 106, you're right.
0: Communications in us, 36. 36, go on.
3: 14 on 50. 17 County, 455 William. Wyoming passenger on a black Acadia.
0: We're clear of Casper and route back to Gillette.
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2: 4J and 8.
0: Grandma just called. They're at Taco John's. I told her to sit tight so we could lay eyes on them.
2: Did she say which one by chance?
0: The only one that's open anymore. Taco John's, good times.
2: Okay, I'll have that way.
0: SO. Detention center's been notified. They're going to get back with me with that info.
5: 418, did you lose a pair of sunglasses? I'm going to check here in a second, but my guess is probably no.
4: Copy.
1: 557 headed to Taco Johnson.
6: Five five seven 14, I'm almost to Taco Johnson, just a heads up.
2: King 4.
4: Go ahead.
2: We should be done here soon. I think we found him.
0: Oh, yeah. 36 or 43, I don't have any names regarding any of these individuals.
4: Yeah.

0: Thank you.
1: According to the jail, I guess Brandon got a hold of her. They figured it out, and now I guess she possibly doesn't want a welfare check done.

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1: Sure.
0: Are you 10-61 with Alex?
1: Yes, I am.

0: 137 or so.
1: Go for 137.
0: He's on unsupervised probation for two different occurrences. Do you want the terms of both of them read over the air or just in the call comments?
1: You can hear it.

0: 10-4, violate no law except routine traffic offenses. Do not drive unless have a valid driver's license. No alcohol possession or consumption. No presence in bars. Do not use or possess any illegal controlled substance. And at request or law enforcement or probation officer, randomly submit to searches of your personal mobile residence or anything else within your domain control.
1: Copy.
0: 10-4.

0: Right.
1: He said there won't be any issues, and I'm working on that other portion. He agreed to it. So.
0: Hash 137. Can you get a hold of the on-call probation and parole officer and send him through to my phone, please?
1: That's right.

0: 419-514.
1: Brian.
0: Did you clear, or are you still with them?
1: They are just getting loaded up into Grandma's vehicle right now. We're still here, though.
0: Copy. Is she comfortable just coming over here, or does she want me to hang out over here?
1: Yeah, she says they actually get along. She doesn't think there'll be any issues.
0: I'm going to clear break PD 514. Will you just know zeros PBT?

0: We've got a control burn at 43 Freedom Road starting now. They're just burning cardboard. They'll call when they're done.
1: I copy 43 Freedom Road. Thank you.

0: 45, I-90 West, 2 County, 10, Nora Victor. I'm a passenger on a Silver K-14.
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0: 499 is going to be in that parking area closest to Edwards Street.
1: Do you have anybody else close for a second that can go? Seven's at the office. PD 499, I'll head that way.

0: Copy. 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Everyone was trying to start leaving. It sounds like it was physical with hands only. There were five of them, and they're all leaving in different vehicles at this time.
1: Copy.

0: $4.99. It sounds like the victim does have bleeding from the mouth and some scratches. He's denying EMS, and sounds like there's going to be some videos of this for you to look at.
1: Copy.

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1: Go ahead.
2: VD 556. I'm off duty. Have a good night.
1: Copy. Have a good night.
0: Good. I'm starting to get pretty close. If you want me to take your spot so you can get all the other stuff done.
3: That's fine. I'm already turned into the Fish and Lake off intel.
4: 137-19. If it ends up happening, I'll just go with you.
3: Okay, now.

0: PD has that thing installed to just the plates involving a knife and two vehicles. Sounds like they probably just going to be charged for the PD.
1: Copy, thanks.
2: Five to seven. So we've got the navigator heading this way to the PD. It's going to be logo KOK. He's clear valid. The original RP is no longer following.
1: Who's our suspect in the ag?

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1: I believe the RP is victim.
0: Copy, break 5573, 75.

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1: 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If they haven't already added it, local PC 9212.
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1: 49375. 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Yeah, so that'd be fine. I can be available for the next call.
0: 514, go ahead. 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

0: last name Abbott, Adam Boy, Boy, Ocean Tom, Tom Friston, Derek, David Edward, Robert, Robert, Ida, Charles King, COB is 0129-1981.
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0: Last name Sherwood, Sam Henry Edward Robert William Ocean Ocean David, first name Christopher Charles Henry Robert Ida Sam Tom Ocean Paul Henry Edward Robert Philip W for Wayne DOB 1217 1971.
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0: 10-4, go ahead.
1: I-90 East. Frank George 23713, Illinois passenger on a white Nissan Murano.
0: Have sir, 2020.
2: /67 and 36. I think this is the same call we had on day shift where he was over in town by like shift wheel in that area and he passed out one time when he was supposed to be picking up his daughter before.

0: Supposed to be there at 2 p.m. Go to the jail, though.
1: I am here.
2: Can you wish her would clear?
0: Good. His commercial status is valid, but his non-commercial doesn't have anything.

That's a 36. Go ahead. Pat 106, myself, will be out with 67.

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0: Fox Delta, pulling in Taco John's. Unknown state, but it's going to be Henry 17, 731 on a white Ford. Try Kentucky.

0: 67. 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
1: Go ahead.
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1: You sure? Dr. Ellis, Edward Lincoln, Lincoln, Ida, Sam, First Landon, Lincoln, Adam, Nora, David, Edward, Nora, Lars, and Richard. Date of birth is 11/29/2008, it looks like.
0: How far? 375. I think my partner got it all. Definitely don't think so.
1: Yeah, thanks. 6-1.

0: MS-260 responding to a 67-year-old female who is awake and breathing. She fell about under 6 feet. She is injured from surgery. She had just gotten home from the hospital, but is not injured with the fall.
1: 260, copy. Thanks.

0: Four six red.
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0: Central Extraordinary Law Enforcement. Highway Patrol of the Livestock Event at the 8 on Wyoming 331. Report of cows, horses, and goats are out on the highway and are in the RP's yard. RP say they belong to a neighbor. And this is an ongoing problem. No further information at this time. Timeout 2117.
1: 17476. Do you have contact info for the neighbor?

0: Central Extraordinary Law Enforcement. Highway Patrol of the Livestock Event at the 8 on Wyoming 331. Report of cows, horses, and goats are out on the highway and are in the RP's yard. RP say they belong to a neighbor. And this is an ongoing problem. No further information at this time. Timeout 2117.
1: 17476. Do you have contact info for the neighbor?

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0: keep the 19 to 30 Timber Creek Road for 3 to 4 barking dogs. 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

0: 37 copies. 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
1: Nothing from my partner's going to call maintenance so that we can see if somebody can meet us at the door with a key.
0: 10-4, and this was apartment 105, correct?
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0: Do you want to send one more this way if we have another available?
1: 553 is coming from the Grinners.
2: Yeah, so 36, I'm in the area.
3: Over.
2: Are these addresses he gave you correct?
3: He said he lives at 50 Brunson, and it's directly to the east, which would be 33.
2: Yeah, I'll go up a little further to 100.

0: 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I'm calling it off, Edwards. Where do you want me?
1: You just meet us in the parking lot here where we're at.
0: Copy.

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0: 10-4.

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1: Go ahead. Copy 117, suspicious person, corner of 59 and Camel. 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

0: MS-260, respond to the ER for an airman transfer by Guardian Point. 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
1: You know,

0: came to 19 to Highlight Road, the train track crossing, or railroad crossing there. We got off the phone with BNSF. They advised that there's a dark-colored Jeep with their lights on near the tracks.
1: Please direct into hospital.

159-36-SOU-1022, BMSF just called back saying we can disregard. The dispatcher told them that it's a van driver for another train line.

0: Nick has been verbally trespassing this location.
1: Copy, Nicholas is trespassed from that location.
0: Okay.

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1: You want to head towards three. It's the same male you were just at with at Lakeside. Apparently, he came home from the bar and is being belligerent.
0: Wonderful.
2: So I think he threw a point that way as well.
1: Okay.
0: 553, I'm coming from Garner Lake, the travel center, so I'll be a minute.

0: Now that I know his name's table, is he on probation?
1: That's affirmed. Unsupervised for DUI first with the alcohol restrictions and adult probation for possession of meth.

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0: Send me direct patrol, Rock Bottom Museum.
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0: Eagle Ridge.
1: 10-4.

0: Person 22. I've been all the way to 100 on the westbound lane and never found him. Be 10.4.
1: 10.4.

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1: Doing well, thank you. Beauty.

Can you take call 6? This is Wish's vehicle at 601 Tyler Avenue. It's going to be a truck parked behind the backside of the building. Its headlights are aimed into the RP's apartment. It's going to be a white van.

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0: 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I just didn't have time because I was getting on another 911.
1: Copy. We'll take the Ridgeway. 37 will.
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0: 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You're responding to a 79-year-old male who is complaining of difficulty breathing, hard chest pains, and is not breathing normally.
1: 37 Collins, huh?

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What was your running mileage? 37, I copied. You're at the hospital. What's your ending mileage?

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2: 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We'll just know that neither one of you have a body cam.
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1: 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Five oh seven PD. They advise they do have room with the stipulation that the male would have to go to school.
0: Copy. Yeah.

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1: That's the room. 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His watch dial 911. I got his information. Do you need to speak with him?
0: Negative.
1: 10-4.

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0: 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Can I get 27-29's
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1: Go ahead.
0: I just took a VIN. Can I have it hold until the CSOs come on?

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0: Here's the one that comes back on a green 2000 Oldsmobile registered to Jordan Lawler at 301 Bozeman Way. This current.
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1: And we're... You respond to 22 unknown problem, 2200 Foothills Boulevard, like in the southeast corner of the building. Any advance from Quebec?
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0: Where are you coming from?
2: Dinner, showing if you're closer.
0: That's a firm, I'll cover.
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0: Can you call his number back? Did it ring through?
1: $465, that's negative. It asks for a different number to be put in.
0: Copy. 343, they recently got rid of all their landlines and everything's good here. I'll be clear.
1: Okay.

0: 473, please. Can you copy?
1: Capel into this.
0: Do you have a date of birth?
1: It'll be 8-3-2012.
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1: Correct.
0: Can you copy call 31 suspicious activity? The RP is going to be in the lobby.
1: Copy.

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0: 473. Go ahead. In reference to your call, it sounds like the RP is in the PD lobby, but the item is still at that location. So she wants to talk to you, but we also need to check on that backpack.
1: Communication, that was 260.
2: Good.
0: I copy. Thank you.
1: En route to the ER, starting zero is non-emergent, one on board.
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1: Would you be able to go by the area of Lakeside Park to see if that backpack's there?

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0: 473-465. 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All there is a couple DVDs and a half drink and bottle of vodka.
1: Copy, thank you. I'm pulling the opium.
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0: 对。
1: Austin Moser, Mary Ocean Sam Edward Robert versus Spencer, Sam Paul Edward, Nora, Charles Edward Robert, middle of Paul, DOB 0415-1985.
0: Denver 12. 452 status. Copy.
1: Okay.

0: The mail that you ran is 1074 Gonzales Pass. Boy, Mary, the plate that I got, just to confirm, is 10 County Truck 4067. Stand for all, run that again.
1: Go ahead.
0: That plate comes back. 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
2: Okay.
1: SF46, do you have Moser's updated address in Sundance?

0: Congrats.
1: Willow Creek Drive and right for a gentleman with Alzheimer's that's threatening to drive.
0: Are there people there with him?
1: 552 South.
2: Okay, he's got a Wyoming on the outside.

0: About 60 drivers up.
1: 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He's valid, Classy Charles.
0: When the light turns, we'll be second. 59, South Dakota, BC, 2 Charlie Lincoln, 006.
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1: I'm 37 on 387 Edwards, Victor, Ida, X-ray 74, Colorado Fleet, Plate, Son of Black Monster.

0: SL45765. Wrangler Estates, AMP 697065.
1: Yeah.
2: Go ahead. 549 PD. Can you copy call 49 Civil Assist, call that pick?
1: For sure.
3: Last of Union, John, John, Ida, Nora, Ida, first of Adam, John, Adam, Young, middle of Sam, Robert, Ida, Nora, Ida, Victor, Adam, Sam, date of birth 07-25-2001.
2: Over.

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1: 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I'll try to make it work.
0: Copy, and we don't have her on file.
2: All units, district car is out of position. Can anyone do a VIN inspection in the front parking lot at the SO?
3: 51 South Park.
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0: 6 Ivy 1019 to 4248 Highway 50 Unit 2 for a VIN inspection on two trailers.
1: Yeah, for Hills and Greenway again. Caller IPC David Zero Victor, Henry 79.
2: Okay.

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1: ED 552, I have a car on me on the after the second stop.
2: Separate. Go ahead.
1: Off the vermin, let's call that one. Sam Zebra Lincoln, Edward Sam Zebra, Ida Nora Sam, King Ida, first of David, David Adam Victor, Ida David, date of birth 10/27/1986.
2: Copy.

0: 552 status.
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0: Okay.
1: That's the 4665.
0: Good.
1: 135 on 59. It'll be a black pickup standby for plate.
0: Number.

0: John King, Boy, Victor, Laura King, Adam 1-2, 6 Adam 0, 204-63.
1: Okay. 561, that comes back current on a Silver 06 Kawasaki to Eric Anderson, 220 Maple Street.
2: That's a 46-10-2-27-29 climbing mail.
1: Go ahead.
2: Austin Gunderson, George Union, Nora, David Edward Robert, Sam Ocean, Nora, First of all, Larry, Adam Robert, Robert Young, middle of Thor, UB is 0219-1958.

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1: 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Anyone as well?
2: Go ahead.
1: It is clear it comes back on a 2013 Toyota Tacoma, black in color.
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0: That's a firm.
1: Copy.
0: Just so you're aware, I believe the RP is going to be in a vehicle. It's going to be a Ford Ram Gray, and it'll be on Shoshone, kind of by the Maverick.
1: Copy. Are they breathing normally?

0: 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MS-37 heart problems.
1: Got it.
0: 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Thank you so much.

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2: Communications Engine 3.
0: What was the vehicle description again?
1: It's going to be a Ram gray truck on Shoshone.
0: Oh, copy. We see it.
3: That's for 45.
1: 45.
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1: Copy.

0: Great. That is clear. It's not coming back to me in Genesis or in event decoder at all, but it's probably because of the age.
1: Copy. Thank you. Just you sound.
2: 3560, do you have patient information?
0: Affirm.
1: 1022.

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0: 4 Tom 1, Boy Edward 3, 2 King 3, 5 Union 0, 80948.
1: Copy, and I'm just confirming it's still Foothills and Greenway.
0: Hey, friend. I apologize if I said that.
1: $5.52, I'm showing that expired.
0: Alright, copy.

0: Alpha Costa, Adam Charlie Ocean, Sam Tom Adam, First of Xavier, X-ray Adam Victor, Ida Edward Robert, date of birth
1: 0505-2008. Copy.
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1: Go on.
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1: I'm working on it.
0: Copy. Thank you.

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1: Yeah, plant.
2: Go on. Sorry.
1: I'll be 799 SL.
0: Second and Ross. Be a local motorcycle. I'll get here in a sec.
2: Copy.

0: That's a 6-1. Can I get a 28 on a Wisconsin semi trailer?
1: Go ahead.
0: 563-225.
2: 8552.
1: Go ahead.
2: I'm not 100% convinced this is a motorcycle plate. I get you, Ben.
1: What is that? 51 or so.
0: Good.
2: ED552, Ben.
1: Go ahead.
3: 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That's a firm. 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
1: Yeah, sir, 124.
0: Security 145.
1: 145, right?
0: I was wrong. I have to transport one female dog to the dog shelter in Sheridan, beginning mileage unit 90882.

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0: 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That's 149-1028.
1: Go ahead.
0: It's going to be Colorado PC, Charles Mary Edward, 016.

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0: 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I'll be back out with the candle.
1: Copy.

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1: That's true.
0: Thank you.

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0: Mr. Lee, Lincoln, Edward, Edward, Mr. Janice, John, Adam, Nora, Ida, Charles, Edward. And date of birth is going to be 425-35.
1: PD 416. Call 77. I was just doing supplement on. Is there something else I need to work on now? Okay.

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0: Copy.

0: This one, I don't have much confidence in the plate that I just ran. I have an X-ray degree, Tom, 176, on a white 2021 four-door to Eduardo Aguero Rodriguez.
1: 10-4.
0: And it is a Honda.
1: Excellent.

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1: Thank you.

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1: That's sure. 149 at 10.
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1: Is this the RO?
0: That's firm.
1: 10-4, he's clear. 2927 is not eligible.
0: Go ahead.

0: suspension for failure to maintain SR-22. He did have a DUI in 2024, so that might be part of it.
1: Good work.

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0: Be pulling into Arnold Machinery. Standby for plane.
1: Copy.

0: SO-149.
1: Okay.
0: Can you tell me what the suspension is for again, please?
1: Failure to maintain SR-22.
0: Four, thank you.
2: Yeah, I-

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1: Two stars direct to patrol at St. Clair and 4J and put the traffic units on.
2: Confirmed.

0: 46, I just got a call for a cow that's on the RP's property. He does believe it is his neighbor's, but it's been an ongoing issue of this of these cows getting out on Cindy Drive.
1: Okay. Is this was just like a fence-out problem?
0: I believe so. He did say that that's kind of what he keeps telling him is it's a fence-out state, and so.
1: Copy. If you just want to take a phone number, I'll call him later.
0: Have fun.
2: 31-740-42.
0: Over.
1: That's the 149, same.
0: Over.

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1: Following the Melgar's construction, look faster, 269 Nora on her way, Subaru.
0: Copy.

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1: Go ahead.
0: Leon Shishelli in front of the rec, local pastor, 491 Union.
1: PD 528 was, aren't we still following that traffic complaint?
2: Negative.

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1: Go ahead.
2: Mansell 38.
0: Could you copy call 92 suspicious activity at the Budget Inn for a male that's standing on a car in the parking lot? They couldn't give a good description of the vehicle.
2: I'll be out at the airport and I'll be 10-2.
1: Affirm and route.
0: Okay. Copy.

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1: That's affirmed.
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0: Vesta Voigt, Victor Ocean, Ida, George, Henry, Tom, Vista Heather, Henry, Edward, Adam, Tom, Henry, Edward, Robert, date of birth 10-3-82.

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0: 452 that comes back current on a silver 054 to Noah Estes, 3200 South Poplar Street.
1: 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That female I had is going to be the new owner.
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0: Go ahead.
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1: That's 054.
0: Yeah.
1: 731 Cottonwood.
0: 10-4. Can you copy call 102 vehicle accident by 59 and Camel? It's going to be for Kia Forte Black and Acura Brown. No injuries. Will be in the parking lot by hand therapy.
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0: Thank you.

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1: Go ahead.
0: 10-2-27-29 is what I'm email.
1: Go ahead.
2: Sundance, 126, rapid.
0: Class of Jordan, John, Othan, Robert, David, Adam, Nora, Prisoner Ryan, Robert Young, Adam, Nora, middle of Stanley,
1: 05-28-1999.
3: Over. 126, red.
1: 61, SO.
2: 17290 eastbound, Boy, Robert, Adam, Tom, Charles, Boy, Arizona passenger on a white Jeep.
3: Have 126, 1346.
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1: 507, PD.
2: 10-4, I have a paper copy. Looks like you just got it.
1: Alright.
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3: MS-88, engine 5, unknown medical problem at milemarker 58, southbound highway 59. MS-88, engine 5, unknown medical problem at milemarker 58, southbound highway 59. MS-88, engine 5, unknown medical problem at milemarker 58, southbound highway 59. MS-88, engine 5, unknown medical problem at milemarker 58, southbound highway 59.
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0: Engine 9 MS88, you can disregard it. Apparently, these parties got in their vehicle and are going southbound and they're going to cross the county line.
1: Engine 9 copies. You can show us in quarters.
0: Copy.
2: That's what 61.
3: 61.
2: Did I copy that update? They were southbound into Converse County.
4: Communications on the CD.
0: Good.
3: 61, that's enough.
4: Shut through.
2: 10-4. Can you just put me 10-8 and 24?
3: 10-4.
0: In this 88, you can disregard it. All parties got into their vehicle and started going southbound. They're going to cross county lines.
5: Cool.

0: It's Route 43. The patient and the other female that she was with have left in their black Ford F-150. They've got South Dakota plates on it. They are headed southbound, and I am going to let Highway Patrol and the other county know that they're driving.
1: 10-4. All we have is that it was a EMS call, that they refused EMS.
2: 168 Marcroft status.
0: Pretty much. The RP said that it looks like she may have been sick on the side of the road. She was laying on the side of the road stating that she could not get up. But then once the RP told her that she was on the phone with 911, they immediately said, oh, we don't want any assistance. She got up off the ground and they started leaving.
1: Ten-4.
2: Exit 1351.
1: 10-4. I'll just head south on 59. I doubt I'll catch him before the Converse County line.
0: 10-4.
3: That's the 149 connect.

0: Qualify, Sheridan. Qualify. That's right, I'm on the line with Johnson County. Were you going to take this crash, or did you want them to?
1: Oh, I can take it.
0: Copy, sir. I'll let them know. Thank you, sir. 1352.

0: Control, Molecraft area, law enforcement, highway patrol, the wrong way, driver at the 151, I-90 westbound. Looked like an SUV was in the westbound lane, heading eastbound. No further information at this time. Timeout, 1353. Control, Molecraft area, law enforcement, highway patrol, the wrong way, driver at the 151, I-90 westbound. Looked like an SUV was in the westbound lane, heading eastbound. No further information at this time. Timeout, 1353.
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3: Go ahead.
0: Passenger 1353.
2: We opened a follow-up to the vehicle accident I had at 4J Box Elder and set the address at Gillette Steel on Northern.
3: Okay. I believe Matt won. I believe Highway Patrol just aired the rapid SOS notification I got. It pinged right at the Kirk County and Campbell County line. And when I tried to go to back, went straight to voicemail twice. They just held a wrong-way driver at the 151 I-90 going eastbound and the westbound, so it's not coming towards us. I'll call Highway Patrol and confirm the phone number, but I believe that's what's good, what it's going to be.
0: 54.
1: 116, where was that at?
0: 116, this was reported at the 151 I-90 westbound. The vehicle is going eastbound.
1: Okay, I'm sitting at the 155, so I should see it.
0: Customer 1354.
4: That's the 46. It's going eastbound from 147. I'll never catch anything. Just clear me.
3: 46, I'm sorry. I only heard half of that. You said if it's going eastbound, just clear the call?
4: That's for I'll never catch it from Gillette.
3: 10-4. I was just going to confirm with Highway Patrol that that's the same number, or else it might be a different issue.
4: 10-4. Well, if I need to head anywhere, let me know.
3: 10-4.

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1: Got it.
0: I did confirm with Highway Patrol, it's the same phone number that reported the wrong way, so I'm just going to make this an I call.
1: Sure.

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1: Three George Nora, Adam X-ray Paul, Edward George 8, Sam Lincoln 3, 13602, should be on a 2025 Chevy Equinox.
0: 116.
2: Unless it went by when I was out of my vehicle, it has not come by yet. It should have by now. I probably figured it out around Moorcroft.
0: 10-4, 1357. 54, that comes back clear, not on file. VIN decoder puts it on a 2025 Chevy Equinox.
1: 10-4, I'll be back out of Cottonwood.
0: 10-4.
2: On the M 133, I copy. 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
4: Copy.
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3: Copy.
0: One 89. Where do you want to go?

0: District 43 Highway Patrol and Congress County have both been notified about this vehicle.
1: 10-4, do they have anybody on the north side of their county?
0: They didn't mention, they just said that if they get a call about it, they'll send someone that way.
1: Okay.

0: 51605.
1: Go ahead.
0: Garner Lake and East 2nd Street, we're 17. Passenger, King Ida Nora George George, gray Jeep.
1: 10-4.
2: Sheridan 145, 1042. Have a good day.
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0: We'll be on Kluver with Pontiac Hatchback. It'll give me a cross for you in a second. Local PC 216 Henry on a Lincoln from KX.
1: 1040 up across street.
0: Yeah, let's call it Ash Meadows.
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Last of Everhart, Everboy, Ever Robert, Henry Adam, Robert Tom, first of Alexander, Adam Lincoln, Ever X-ray, Adam Nora, David Ever Robert, middle Christian, date of birth, 10-8-97.

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0: SF-46, 10-2. All right, if you will.
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0: Lester Heidel, Henry Edward Ida, David Edward Lincoln, First Jade, John Adam David Edward, Middle Michaela. DOB is 08-26-1997.

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0: Ten eight and 24 UTL with the gain in line.
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0: Thank you.
1: Over.

0: 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Can you copy call 109 supplement?
1: Yeah. That's at 4610.

0: And a 61.
1: PD 393, could you figure out who that was?
0: We'll have to do it. We'll call for everybody. I don't know who it is.
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1: Go ahead.
0: I can start headed towards stage until you can hold her.
1: I just talked to her on IM. I will call her though.
0: Copy.
2: And 427 is good.
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3: Go ahead.
1: PD-442, I'm good. I just have to go clear out into the comments to get out on my radio right now. I don't know why. Okay. 328
4: status? Yeah, Warlow and North Gillette, looking at the park. Local PC, 9362 on a gray Toyota Corolla.
3: 10-4. 328 status?
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hyphenated last name of Vandalieja, Boy Adam, Nora, David Adam, hyphen, Lincoln, Edward, Ida, John Adam, first of Alfredo, Adam, Lincoln, Frank, Robert, Edward, David, Ocean, DOB 1005, 1954.

0: 46XL.
1: Yes.
0: As far as I can tell, he's clear 29s. 27 is valid. Classy Charleston, just for 43, that I show that 28 expired March 31st of this year.
1: It looks like he just got fresh stickers for it.
0: 10-4.

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0: That's a 4-6 on 10. Do I need to see if our kid's okay?
1: Great, thanks, 10-9.
0: I'm clear. Did you need me to head anywhere to check on 13?
1: Negative. I just needed to let him know about a 445 that I got a hold of him via PX.

0: 465p.
1: SL 54.
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1: 731 Wright Junior Senior High.
0: Never. 465 PD.
2: PD 373, is he out on his own?
0: That's negative. I can try to call him. I was going to send him to his vehicle accident we just got.
2: Yeah, let's try and call him.

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0: Copy. This is going to be the same patient. I just need to get him from the car to back inside. The stair chair is needed.
2: 37 copies.

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1: Go on.
0: You can keep 109 open for the moment. I'm going to step out on 112.

0: Regarding call 34, it started in Campbell County, went southbound into Converse County. I tried to call it back twice, went to voicemail, and the voicemail is in Spanish. I called Highway Patrol to see if they have anything going on in that area, and they do not. What would you like me to do?
1: Is Converse County requesting that I respond down there?
0: Negative. I haven't called Converse. I was just notifying you since it started in ours.
1: I'm not going to be able to chase it into Converse County unless they want me to.
0: 10-4, I'll just make it a night call then.
2: That was it.
1: Four.
3: Go ahead.
2: Do you have information?
3: We still need the plates.
1: That's the 6 and I'll be 750 at the substation again.
2: Sorry, can you repeat that?
0: 10-4.
3: We still need the plates.
2: We have a local trophy, local PC, are you ready?
3: Go to the first one.
2: Hey, local truck, 224. Mary?
3: What's next?
2: Local PC, 108 William.
3: Copy.

here near law enforcement patrol livestock on the highway, mile post 10, approximately on US 14. There's a cow standing in the middle of the road there in 14th Circle. Here near law enforcement patrol livestock on the highway, mile post 10, approximately on US 14. There's a cow standing in the middle of the road there in 14th Circle.

0: 149 as well.
1: Okay.
0: I got me 37. 10-19 to the front lot for an inspection on a 2017 Geo Conquest.
1: 10-4. 149-46, what's your 20? Skyline, Westover. I'm on 4J, a little closer if I can take it, if you don't mind.
2: Works for me. Thank you.
0: Yes, that's copy.

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1: Go ahead.
0: Skyline West, over. One County PC, 96 John Sam.
1: Okay.
2: Sundance, 126, Rabbit.
3: Good.
1: 560, Stavis.
2: I'm good, please.
1: Copy.
2: 17890, westbound, 18 County, Queen, Union, Edward, Nora. It's going to be a Wyoming passenger on a red Corvette.
3: 1435.
2: S149605.
1: Good.
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1: Number.

0: What did you use those?
1: Yeah.
0: Copy that. Plate did not return.
1: Sorry, can you repeat that?
0: That plate did not return.

0: Yeah, so 28 today.
1: So far.
2: PD 552, Ben.
1: Go ahead.
2: One Charlie 4, Sam David John, Charlie Tom 8, Tom Charlie 2, 555-86.
3: That's the 149-10-2, 2749 is Wyoming, man.
1: Score.
4: PD 465.
1: Go ahead.
4: Would you open me up again, narcotics associated with this?
1: Copy.
3: Last of Mitchell, Mary Ida Tom, Charles Henry, Edward Lincoln Lincoln, first of Dominic, David Ocean, Mary Ida Nora Ida Charles, middle of John, 09-14-2005.
1: 552, that comes back current on a red 26 Dodge to Marble Anheuser, 1820 Kalina Trail.
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0: SO-46, was it the white Buick Enclave?
1: That's her.
0: Copy, I got the 29 wind ready.
1: Go ahead.
0: Five George Adam, King Victor Charles, King David 5, Henry John 3, 44099.
1: Emergency 46
0: right now. Go
1: ahead. It is clear on a 2017 deal conclave.
0: Definitely.

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1: Jennifer?
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3: MS-37.
2: Clear of Alberta, you can close out the call, thank you.
3: Okay.
0: Yeah, so 149 tonight.
3: 10-4.

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1: Hey.
0: You guys good?
2: Yeah, we're good.

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0: 61 SL.

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0: 512 that comes back current on a green 84 Buick LeSabre to Alan Hendricks out of South Dakota.
1: I copy. If there's a patrol unit in anywhere nearby Skyline that's going south, just blew a red light right in front of me. They just left Fireside, been all over the road.
2: PD 465.
0: Go ahead.
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2: Go ahead.
1: We're about to Lakeway and Skyline now.
2: Yeah, I'm in Fox Elder and Father Spade Law position, but I'm heading away.
6: Chance, how's this driving?

0: Straight out now, it looks like she's not as preoccupied, but she blasted through a red light at Skyline and Westover, but we're just turning east on the Lakeway now.
1: Copy. I think it's too bad. Shut her down.

0: 473 PD.
1: Alright.
0: We don't show any utilities with that name.
1: Copy. You can give me, it should be that one on top.
2: 169 July, ready report.
1: Go ahead.
0: 473, can you repeat?
1: Do you have an ES for her? Do you like all of the traffic stop from Lakeway on that vehicle?
0: Copy.
2: 93, Wyoming 59, southbound block crossover, tail luggage rack on top, all over the road, speeding, swerving, almost put another vehicle into the ditch, but did not crash. It was very close to crashing. About a 5 to 10 minute delay, and there is also Deputy 1076.
0: 61.
1: We'll be pulling onto Big Wood.
0: Copy.
3: Endor, I'll be 76 as well from Gillette.
4: Do we have a plate or at least a description of what state it might be out of?
2: No, 4-3-2-5.
0: 61, that's negative. They didn't know. They didn't catch a plate. All they had was that it was a black or dark blue crossover of some sort with a luggage rack on top.
4: Over.
0: 473, we did have to the call comments.
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0: 52%.
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0: Negative contact, my pH. I'm in my bank flying jet right now.
2: Yeah, so 53.
3: Cut.
1: Copy. I'll be at a set of hills.
2: 731, drop it.
3: PD 520, local truck. Go ahead. 56, boy. You just add it, please.
0: Okay. 465, you want to continue this way as well, please?

0: 512 to mute. Ron Lachey, turn him, please.
1: Hudson 61-6, over.
2: Copy. Go ahead.
1: Yeah, I'll be out with 512.
2: Copy.
1: That's a 789 on 59 local passenger. 39, correction, 38 Lloyd on a black Hyundai crossover. That's 27.
2: 29.
1: 71 SO.
2: Over. 512, she's clear, valid.
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0: Last name Fisher, Frank Ida Sam, Charles Henry Edward Robert, first name Ricky, Robert Ida Charles, King Ida Edward, middle of Dean, date of birth 12/22/1978.
1: That's the 6-2.
2: Go ahead.
1: This is it. 17990 eastbound. Standby. Adam Sam, boy 2909, Wisconsin passenger, maroon Honda Accord.
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5: Last athlete. Edward Paul Lincoln, Edward Young, first of Brenda, Boy Robert Edward Nora, David Adam, middle of Sue, Sammy, and Edward. Date of birth
2: 02/04/1963. Copy.
3: 10-4. So I have a local enclosed trailer when you're ready.
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5: side. Good. 473-5882.
0: Good.
2: 61, she's clear, 29, valid, 27, must work corrected ones.
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0: Copy, I need you attached to your forwarding audio address. 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
0: Go ahead.
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0: Copy.

0: 473. I got your text. So I'll head that way.
1: Five 52, that comes back expired on a Black 07 Pontiac Polaris Sunstrom 9 Keyhole View Drive.
0: I got it.
2: Copy.
3: V465. You have five indication.
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1: Okay.
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2: Copy. 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
2: I'm good.
0: Okay. .473, that comes back current on a green 03 Chevy to Adrian Byrne, 4300 TP.
2: That's it.
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0: Go on.
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1: 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You're not. You want to start working paperwork and references and stuff for 10 tickets?
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2: That's the 149, 10-2, 2729 is Wyoming female.
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2: Last of Roberts, Robert Ocean Boy, Edward Robert Tom Sam, first of Michelle, Mary Ida Charles, Henry Edward, Lincoln Lincoln Edward, middle of May, 09/05/1990.
1: Edward.
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1: event. 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
1: That's for my third in the call notes.
0: 10-4, break 51 or so, your short VIN is clear.
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0: Seven is clear. It actually comes back currently registered 9 2006 white Pontiac, registered to a Christopher Koloski for roundup. Is Michelle going to be the new owner?
1: That's true.
0: 10-4.
1: PD 505 off TV.
0: Copy.

0: PD back for the on-mail. Duty guys, have a good night.
1: Copy, too.
0: That's a 145 today.
1: So far. Or 73 PD.
0: Yeah, 51, 10.4 today.
1: So far.
2: Good.
1: I have an LJ on the X-ray.
2: Pissing myself.
1: Okay.

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0: Level truck 173 Sam comes back. Current white 1992 Chevy to Kendra Fieldis off of West 4th Street.
1: 10-4. Beating 465.
0: Go ahead.
1: You open up a canine narcotics associated with 122.
0: Cup.
1: Did you have any involvement in the closer reporting for us?
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0: Yeah, it's roll 45.
1: Okay.
0: I have both things when you're ready.
1: Go ahead with the first one.
0: This will be the trailer, 5 Nora Henry, Union Lincoln Victor, 019, John Young 0, 30886.

0: First guy that comes back clear on a 2018 Forest River trailer. 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
1: Go ahead.
2: I'll take both of those bins.
0: Last name of Carter, Charles, Adam, Robert, Tom, Edward, Robert, first of Alexander, Adam, Lincoln, Edward, King, Sam, Adam, Nora, David, Robert, middle of Luzik, 07-28-2003.

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1: 10-4, I have a local address for him when you're ready.
0: Is it off Swift?
1: That's firm. 6 Swift.
0: Yeah, we got it.
1: 10-4.

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0: John, Tom, Edward, Boy, Union, 5, John, Robert, 5, Henry, 54, 726, 33.
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0: Second in Burma, NVR on a dark gray Ford PC.
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1: Go ahead.
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0: Pulling into Camel Lane's parking lot.

0: 149, sorry, 1061.
1: Go ahead.
0: Her date of birth is 8-7-1974. She has priced for 260-10-0s for needles. She's clear 29, valid 27 out of Colorado.
1: 10-4. SO-149, I have that VIN when you're ready.
0: Go ahead.
1: Three, Frank Adam. David Paul 4, Boy John 9, David Mary 1, 954-23.
2: 10-4, 10-12.
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0: The VIN's clear. It comes back previously registered to local PC 16 Frank. RO is James Witten. It looks like she has been the owner to this vehicle in Spillman since 2025, and we've had multiple contacts with it this month, including a 260 contact.
1: 10-4.

0: Any questions for you? Will you update my driver's license, please?
1: Ashley
0: 33.
1: Daisy.
0: It'll be 100 South Gillette, number 11.
2: 731, that's out for it.
1: Call.
2: So.
1: 473, that comes out current on Black 13, forward to Michael Cristalou, P.O. Box.
3: Copy, confirming 22 County, 3020.
1: Yeah, that's the firm muscle plate area.
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0: 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Oh, yeah, 59, 990.
1: Copy, and we did get that, please.
0: Okay, we're stopped under
1: 990
0: right now.
1: Copy.
2: 51, 750.
1: Super.

0: 473 status.
1: Yeah, it's 053.
0: 10-4.
2: I'm good. I got it there for you when you're ready.
0: Go ahead.
3: Vessel 45, 750.
2: 2 George 1, Whiskey David 5, 8 Charlie 7, 891, 429, 81, Civian 08, Chevy Impala.
0: 10-4. 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
2: Got a line in mail, DL, when you ready?
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1: Yes, drop on the
0: Copy, drop on.

0: 507 PD. Can you copy call 135 breach of peace, the Sage Valley Park, standby for further?
1: Yeah.
2: PD 552, I can back.
0: Copy. Five oh seven, it's gonna be some juveniles and one kicked the RP in the stomach.
3: Yeah, we do need EMS.

0: 507, he's describing some of the other juveniles. One's wearing a red shirt and black pants, and one's wearing a blue on a blue bike with a yellow shirt.
1: Abby, are they still on scene or anything?
0: It sounds like they took off. We're trying to get further.
1: Happy.
0: Five oh seven. He's describing that they're still at the park, but they're separated now.
1: Yeah.

0: 507 there by trees at the park. It looks like maybe on the south side of the park, just behind the basketball courts. He's also going to notify his parents.
1: Copy that.
2: The 283. On the bridge.
0: Copy.
3: I am 4J and we're still early. How are you doing?

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1: 54.
0: Sit on landfill.
1: Never.
2: Did you turn XL out with the suspects? Is the Calder right by the main park? The suspects are over on the west-hand side?

0: So I got the identities wrong. I'm out with a caller over here. Somewhere in that gaggle of kids is our suspect.
1: Hang up.
2: Did he point to which one it is?
0: I'll figure it out.
2: Copy.

0: of O'Rourke, Ocean Robert, Ocean Union, Robert, King Edward, Joseph Gunner, George Union, Nora Nora, Edward Robert, date of birth 04/16/2014.
1: 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Again, Engine 5, respond 3933 Ariel Avenue, Unit D, cross streets are Harvest Moon for lift assist.
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5: 552, that mail's clear, not on bus.
3: Could you remove Engine 5 from this assigned Engine 3, and do they want us emergent?
0: If we want to start an attack, confirm I got an address.
5: Go to some.
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0: 707 West 9th Street, and the mother will be in Amanda O'Rourke.
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0: Do not have a date of birth for her.
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1: Okay.
0: Did you mean go ahead?
1: Okay. Sir.
0: Please be mail last to Peterson, Paul Edward, Tom Edward, Robert Sam Oceanor, first of Weston, William Edward, Sam Tom Oceanor, date birth 3/3/2013. Break.
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0: Weston Miller, Mary Ida Lincoln, Lincoln Edward, Robert, first of Paxton, Paul Adam, X-ray, Tom Oceanor, date birth 0/8/3/2013.
1: Copy, go ahead with the next one.
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0: 393, I've got Gunner's mama as well.
1: Robert Sam, Ocean North, first of Weston. William Edward Sam, Tom, Ocean North, date birth 3-3-2013. Break.
2: Going.
1: Weston Miller, Mary Ida Lincoln, Lincoln Edward Robert, first of Paxton, Paul Adam, X-ray Tom, Ocean North, date birth 0-8-3-2013.
2: Happy go out of the next if you have one.
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1: Of course.
0: You have EMS respond here. It's not emergent. I just want to check out what the female.
1: That's affirmed.

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0: Go ahead.
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0: Okay.

0: MS-260, respond to this H. Valley Park 2500 Harder Drive for a juvenile that was assaulted, non-emergent. Again, MS-260 responds to 2500 Sage Valley Drive, or 2500 Harder Drive, Sage Valley Park, for a juvenile that was assaulted, non-emergent, cross streets or Frontier and Glacier.
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2: Copy.

0: Can you copy call 140 ready? That's going to be by the westbound off-ramp east 124. The vehicle's now going to be by the Super 8 approaching a stoplight towards Scooters, a white SUV. Was trying to reverse in a turn lane to get off the interstate.
1: General.
0: It's going to have 10 tags on it.
1: Got it.
2: 8416, I see that vehicle is turning north on 1416.
0: Copy.
2: It also has a broken driver's side mirror.
0: Copy.
1: 8507.
0: Go ahead.
1: I have a juvenile at that when you're ready.
0: Go ahead.
1: Last of James, John, Adam, Mary, Edward, Sam, first of Lucas, Lincoln, Union, Charles, Adam, Sam. Date of birth is 09/02/2015.
0: Copy.
1: And he had his mom, Sarah James, too.
0: Copy. 423, those utilities are in your call.
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0: That's a 4-6. 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
1: No, they're at the park off of...
2: 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They'll be off Beaver at the park.
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1: 46.
0: And just so I'm heading in the right direction, the suspect vehicle is northbound 1416 past the airport.
1: It was last seen traveling northbound on 1416 towards the airport, unknown if it was past it or not. Go ahead.
0: 10-4, can we get a plate or anything?
1: Copy. That's affirmed. It's Wyoming temporary 565729.
0: Copy. Do we have a return on that?
1: That's affirmed. It does come back on a 2026 white Honda CRV to Majorie Copeland. We do show her living out in Rickliff.
0: 10-4, I'm just going to head north.
1: 10-4.
2: Right. That's 605. Go ahead. 59 8 Road, 1 County Passenger, 71 Charles David on a gray Audi.
1: Sure.

0: It doesn't have a unit that can have over 50 in any.
1: First of Logan, Lincoln Ocean, George, Adam, Nora, Noah, Michael, Marietta, Charles, Henry, Adam, Edward, Lincoln, date of birth 06-02-2005. 149, set it that way.
0: Denver.
2: 45 as well.
0: Denver.
1: And so the NFL just take one more. Gateway Puerto.
3: Did you say you just need one other for a tow?
1: Yeah, I'm going to go 95 for reckless.
3: Copy. 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
1: 6138. 8560,
0: Travis,
1: though. 14-16, South Runner Lake, local truck 903.

0: That's the 61 on 10-2.
1: 10-4.
0: Okay, 3,
1: that's up,
0: 297. Oh,
1: 10-3,
0: thanks. 10-4. 61, 38.

0: 10-22, we got the vehicle 7 feet out. I'm going to be 76 to the jet here shortly.
1: Hi, copy. We're on 10-22.
2: This is copy.
0: That's the 6-1.
2: Go ahead.
0: The 76 attention, adult male, Majin, ready?
2: Go ahead.

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1: Five nine five six.
0: N4 17 07. 61 SL. Do you want me to change the nature of this to anything?
1: Just change it to traffic. Or start VNIR for traffic.
0: We'll go traffic enforcement.
1: Okay.

0: five, 6 people, something.
1: Go ahead for 560.
0: Did you by chance have a no bin 450?
1: I do not.

0: 549 PD.
1: Go ahead.
0: Would you mind backing 552? That female is pretty intoxicated.
1: For sure.
2: PD 465, all conference, but

0: pass on for now.
1: Can you have a flash traffic? Can you 10-9?
0: Pass on 49, 799, I 42.
1: 10-4. I 60, can you start heading to 146, Breach of Peace, 1020 Country Club, apartment 7C?
2: That's from
3: PD 549 back.

0: 423, PD.
1: Oh, sorry, sorry.
0: Reference the REL Rottweiler on Green. Did you get a hold of the owner?
1: That's a negative. I just posted a notice. I didn't try to call him because I was able to secure it on the side of the house, but it must have gotten out.
0: Copy.
2: 85-6, Wyoming Mills. Last name, Kunjin King, Ocean Nora, Young Nora. First name is James. Date of birth is 11-2-1961.
3: All right.

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1: Good.
0: I'm checking with 354, see if we can take that call or if it'll have to wait for night.
1: Okay.
2: I just got off the phone with the owner. He just left work and will be home in about 20 minutes.
0: Okay. I think we'll be okay with that then if there's no other issues.

0: 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And when you're ready.
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0: SL6, I'm coming my IR and time of 95.
1: That's affirmed. Do you want your time of detained or time of 95?
0: Detained is fine.
1: And for that'd be 1654. And your IR is 6669.
0: Okay. That's the 149 today.
1: No more.
2: 8558.
3: Go ahead.
2: On shift, good morning.
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1: Anyone? Anyone, go ahead.

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0: S29.

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0: I just want you to be aware it is right over the county line, but we just took a structure fire at 6501 South Douglas Highway.

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2: 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PC-1, Engine 5, Engine 3, Tender 1, MS-37, respond for residential structure fire, 6501 South Douglas Highway. PC-1, Engine 5, Engine 3, Tender 1, MS-37, respond for residential structure fire, 6501 South Douglas Highway. PC-1, Engine 5, Engine 3, Tender 1, MS-37, respond for residential structure fire, 6501 South Douglas Highway. PC-1, Engine 5, Engine 3, Tender 1, MS-37, respond for residential structure fire, 6501 South Douglas Highway.
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4: Do I have an available unit that can 1019 to the area of 6501 South Douglas Highway, Eagle Ridge Trailer Court for a possible trailer fire?
0: If you want that, thank
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0: 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I can get my camera head that way.
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2: 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Looks like the house is not on fire. They were cooking and got whatever was on fire out. 373, they believe they got the fire out.
0: Copy, thank you.
1: 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You still have deputies around?
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4: Units responding to Eagle Ridge, the RP was able to get in contact with the individuals at Lot 34. They advised they were cooking. There is no fire.
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1: Communications, let's have Engine 3 respond, emergent. All the units can go down. Continue for now.
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2: 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Engine 3 is responding. All of the units can go down.
0: 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First. Okay, I'll put them available.
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5: 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Squad 1's en route.
2: 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Squad 1. AC-1. Do you want a deputy to respond?
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1: If they're in the area, they might be Engine 3 there and just confirm what's going on.
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0: 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What's the lot number?
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0: In Eagle Ridge?
1: We're on scene of a single-story modular home, nothing showing from the exterior. We're going to be out on investigation. This will be South Douglas Command. Operations are going to be on TAC 2.
0: What's the lot number?
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2: 48, the fire is on scene. They advise that it's a controlled burn that was not called in, so they would like a law enforcement there as well. The fire was reported at lot 34. We do show the other individual at unit 6. Copy, are you returning, counsel?
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1: Copy. 48-146 SO, just for your 43 per fire, you guys can 1022 on the fire part. As of 6 o'clock this evening, they are in compliance.
2: 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Well, at number 6 then.
1: 10-4. I'll just clear you guys off of this AOA and put you guys 76 to the other unit.
2: 10-4, thanks.